Hi, hello and good afternoon. Kolkata, the clock reminds 3 minutes and 35 seconds past 1. You're tuned to FM 107 Rainbow, musically yours. My name is Shimshad and this is your Wednesday's edition of Rainbow Rhythm. Today is 26th August. Today is a very special day. Special in the sense that today is Eid Miladul Nabi. The occasion is the birth anniversary of Prophet Muhammad, peace be upon him, the profounder of the faith of Islam, more politely to be styled as Hazrat Muhammad, the Prophet. The occasion is known by different names such as Eid Miladul Nabi or Fateh Dozdehem or Malved or Bari Rabbi Awal. The day serves as a time for Muslims to reflect on the transitory nature of life and the inevitability of death. It is a reminder of the importance of praying for the well-being of those who have left this world and seeking the Almighty's mercy for them. And today is the last Wednesday, the beautiful last Wednesday of the month. As we gather once again, it's the perfect time to pause, reflect on the journey of the past few weeks and embrace the opportunities that still lie ahead before a new month begins. So whether you are at work, at home, traveling or simply taking a well-deserved break, thank you for making us a part of your afternoon. Over the next while, we will bring you a mix of inspiring, beautiful music that will, of course, brighten your day. So sit back, relax, and let this last Wednesday remind us that every ending carries the promise of a fresh beginning. By the way, don't forget to spread peace in your neighborhood. Here comes the first track. Check it out.

This moment you have lent your ears to the beautiful number, We Want Peace. The track is taken from the album Unity 18th 2004. Performing the number, this is Lenny Kravitz along with Kadim Al-Sahir. During the track, this is your show, Rainbow Rhythm.

0: This is Akashvani, Kolkata. Here is an important announcement. Moderate thunderstorm and lightning accompanied with intense rain and gusty wind with speed 30 to 40 kilometers per hour very likely to affect over some parts of Birbhum, West Burdwan, Bankura districts during next 2 to 3 hours from 12:49 of 26/8 of 2026. That is the end of the announcement.
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Yet another beautiful number, Hold My Hand. Hold My Hand is a duet performed by American singer-songwriter Michael Jackson, an icon from Jackson's first posthumous album, Michael. The album was released in 2010. This is FM.

This is Diamonds playing right here, right now. We're like diamonds in the sky. I knew they were there. The track was released in 2012. Performing the number, this is Rihanna. Robin Rihanna Fenty is a Barbadian singer, songwriter, businesswoman, and actress. An influential figure in popular culture, she's known for her multifaceted career, artistic reinventions, and eclectic fashion style. Hello, tuners, this is Rainbow Rhythm.

This is Balamo's streaming right now. Balamo's Vision English means we dance as a single by Spanish singer Enrique Iglesias, sung in English with some lines in Spanish. The song was released in 1999 as part of the soundtrack to the film Wild Wild West. Enjoy.

This is Lovey and Rose for your listening pleasure. The track was released in 2019. Performing the number, this is Emily Watts. Born in California and currently living in Arizona, Emily Watts is a singer, songwriter, best known for her cover of Lovey and Rose, which you are enjoying right now.

Right, you're enjoying Science Till Delivered. I'm yours. In that time I went, said goodbye. The song features Stevie Wonder and Angie Stone. Not ashamed to try. The track is taken from the album Blue. Here I am. Bringing the track, this is Rainbow Rhythm. Of course, yes, playing the track, this is Shamshad.

This is Live to Tell. Live to Tell is a song by American singer Madonna from her third studio album, True Blue. And you know what? The album was released in 1986. The clock reminds 27 minutes and 31 seconds past 1.

This is Tiny Dancer. Count the headlights on the highway. Performing the track, this is Ironic with Elton John. The track is taken from the album No Point in Wasting Too.

is a stronger What Doesn't Kill You is a song by the American singer Kelly Clarkson and the title song from her fifth studio album, Stronger. Stronger was released in 2011. Right, you are. This is Shamshad.

This is I, Like I'd Never Left. And I want you to touch me. Performing the track, this is Whitney Houston along with featuring artist Akon. The track is taken from the album I Look to You. This is Rainbow, Rhythm.

This is Drag Me Down. Drag Me Down is a song recorded by English Irish boy band One Direction as the lead single for their fifth studio album, Made in the AM. The album was released in 2015. Monster, stay tuned.

This is Private Emotion. The track is taken from the self-titled album Ricky Martin. Performing the track, this is Ricky Martin along with the singer Mia.

This is Desert Rose. Desert Rose is a song by British musician Sting featuring Algerian rai singer Cape Mami from Sting's sixth solo studio album Brand New Day. The album was released in 1999. You may vote according to Sting, the lyrics have to do with lost love and longing.

0: So, adding to our little band now, ladies and gentlemen, a legend among guitar players, Mr. James Burton.
1: Almost wind up time. The clock reminds 57 minutes and 32 seconds past one. We'll meet again sharp on a Friday. Same place, same time, but in the evening with your show, Musical Bandbox on 11111 FM Gold.
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1: 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This is Shamshad signing off, saying Tara. Take care. Bye-bye.

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This is Arjun Sukanya with you on 107 MHz FM Rainbow, musically yours. Tonight, I want to begin with a question. What if love found you when you had completely stopped looking for it? Not on a dating app, not at a party, not through a carefully planned introduction, but through something as ordinary as a phone call, a voice message, a number that wasn't even supposed to belong to you. That's where Voicemails for Isabel begins. Released in June 2026, this romantic comedy follows Jill, an aspiring pastry chef in San Francisco, who is grieving the death of her beloved sister, Isabel. Jill continues leaving voicemails on Isabel's old number, talking to her about her life, her frustrations, her dreams, and of course, her hopelessly romantic fantasies. But there is one problem. The number has been reassigned, and somewhere on the other end is Wes, a real estate agent who has no idea who Jill is. He simply starts receiving these incredibly personal, funny, chaotic, and sometimes heartbreaking messages. And slowly, without even meeting her, he begins to know her. Not the polished version of Jill, not the version someone might present on a first date, but the real Jill. Messy, funny, vulnerable, ambitious, grieving, hopeful. And somewhere between those voicemails, two people begin finding something neither of them was expecting. Love. So friends, tonight on Cinemagic, we are talking about Voicemails for Isabel, a film that plays with everything we know about romantic comedies while still giving us that feeling we secretly love. The possibility that somewhere, somehow, love might simply find us. And there is one line from the film that captures that fantasy perfectly. I have a stupid fantasy that someone's gonna come and sit down next to me like I'm Meg Ryan. Maybe it sounds unrealistic, maybe it is, but isn't it a little bit of that fantasy hiding

This is an announcement. The 137th Dak and Pension Adalat, under the chairmanship of Chief Postmaster General, West Bengal Circle, will be held on 22nd of September 2026 at 11 hours in the office of the Chief Postmaster General, West Bengal Circle, Yoga Yog Bhavan, P36, CR Avenue, Kolkata 700012, through Google Meet video conference. The Adalat will attend to complaints concerning postal services and pension claims of pensioners drawing pension from Post Office of West Bengal, Sikkim and Andaman and Nicobar Islands. The complaint must contain full details including reference number, date of letter,

received earlier from various postal authorities and the mobile number of the complainant. The complaint should be addressed to Sri S.C. Das, ADPS CS, Office of the Chief Postmaster General, West Bengal Circle, P36 CR Avenue, Kolkata 700012, so as to reach on or before 31st of August 2026 by post, or through email in email ID cpmg_wb@indiapost.gov.in or adpgcowb@gmail.com or pg.wb@indiapost.gov.in. The complainant is requested to attend Dak and Pension Adalat through Google Meet video conference on the scheduled date and time. For any clarification, ADPSCS could be contacted in telephone number 033-2212-0250 or 033-2212-0612 or 033-2212-0500. The applications or emails for Dak or Pension Adalat should be superscribed with the word Dak Adalat or Pension Adalat. Cases involving legal matters, example succession, etc., and policy matters will not be taken up in the Dak and Pension Adalat. And that is the end of the announcement.

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This is Sukanya with you. You know, there is something wonderfully old-fashioned about the central idea of voicemails for Isabel. Because we are living in a world where dating has become incredibly convenient. We can swipe, we can match, we can message, we can disappear. We can meet hundreds of people without ever really knowing any one of them. And then this film comes along and says, what if you fell for someone simply because you heard them being themselves? Wes gets to know Jill through the voicemail she leaves for Isabel. He hears about her work, her friendships, her insecurities, her grief, her dreams of love. He hears the things she probably wouldn't say on a first date. And that's what makes their connection unusual. There is no carefully constructed first impression. No pretending to be cool. No trying to say the perfect thing. Just one person speaking honestly and another person listening. And perhaps that's what we are missing sometimes. The chance to really listen to someone. Because, friends, love isn't always about the moment you see somebody for the first time. Sometimes it's about the moment you finally understand them.

Now, friends, what makes voicemails for Isabel particularly interesting is the way it plays with the rules of romantic comedy. We've seen the formula before. The meet cute, the misunderstanding, the impossible timing, the big romantic gesture, the moment when everything falls apart, and finally that moment when two people realize they belong together. The film knows these conventions. In fact, it openly references the great romantic movies that came before it, including the world of Meg Ryan and Tom Hanks. You've got Mail, Sleepless in Seattle, The Notebook, Jerry Maguire and Notting Hill. But it also asks whether those old romantic fantasies still work in today's world. And somehow, they do. Because the technology may change, the way we meet people may change, but our desire to be understood doesn't. Our desire to be chosen doesn't. And that little voice inside us saying, maybe there is someone out there for me, that doesn't disappear either. Think about Jill's fantasy. She imagines sitting on a bench, eating a sandwich, when someone simply sits beside her. They talk, they look at each other, and somehow they just know. It's completely unrealistic and completely beautiful, because sometimes hope isn't about believing that life will happen exactly like a movie. It's about allowing yourself to believe that something wonderful could happen.

You know, friends, beneath the romance, Voicemails for Isabel is also about a story of grief. And that's what gives the love story its emotional weight. Jill isn't simply looking for a boyfriend. She's trying to find her way through life after losing someone who was incredibly important to her. The voicemails aren't initially about romance. They are about Isabel. They are Jill's way of continuing a conversation with someone who isn't ready to let go of. And that's something deeply human. When we lose someone, we often keep talking to them in our minds. We remember what they would have said. We imagine telling them something that happened that day. We revisit old messages, photographs, conversations. Because love doesn't simply disappear when somebody is gone. It changes shape. And perhaps, without Jill realizing it, those voicemails became a bridge between the life she had and the life she's still trying to build. That's where the film becomes more than a conventional rom-com. It's about grief, identity, vulnerability, and eventually allowing yourself to live again. And maybe that's the real message hidden underneath all the romantic comedy. Love will find you. But first, you have to allow yourself to be found. By the way, if you're enjoying this cinematic evening with me, remember that your friend Sukanya will be back at 7:10 p.m. on 100.1 MHz FM Gold with Western Waves. But now, as our journey through San Francisco comes to an end, let's come back to that little fantasy. Someone sitting beside you. A conversation beginning without a plan. Two people looking at each other and wondering, could this be something? That's the magic of Voicemails for Isabel. It reminds us that love doesn't always arrive according to our schedule. Sometimes it arrives when we are busy rebuilding ourselves. Sometimes when we are grieving. Sometimes when we have stopped looking. And sometimes it arrives through the most unexpected door, or in this case, the most unexpected phone number. This has been Cinemagic with your friend Sukanya on 107 MHz FM Rainbow. And perhaps tonight's film leaves us with a thought worth carrying beyond this hour. Don't be so busy waiting for the perfect love story that you forget to live your own life. Go out, meet people, have conversations, take chances, share the sandwich, and leave a little room for the unexpected. Because maybe love isn't something we always have to chase. Maybe sometimes love finds you. I'm Arjun Sukanya, and I'll see you on another cinematic journey. Until then, keep believing in stories, keep believing in possibilities, and perhaps, just perhaps, keep a little space beside you. Good night, take care, bye-bye.